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It's as Canadian as loonies, toonies, and saying A. The Sunny Cup is back. 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
0: Mm.
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0: Well, can you blame them?
1: Yeah.

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We get it. So are we. Gathering news and telling stories about our community. 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
2: A mix of sun and cloud and a high of 25. 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Red Deer RCMP are asking for the public's help locating a Sylvan Lake man wanted in connection with a February armed robbery. Police say three suspects entered a downtown Red Deer business on February 23rd, stole vape products, and fled in a stolen SUV. Now RCMP have a warrant out for 35-year-old William Johnston Vince of Sylvan Lake, who is being looked for to charge with robbery with a firearm, disguised with intent, and several additional offenses. A decades-long international friendship was celebrated in Lacombe this past weekend. The city marked the 40th anniversary of its twin city relationship with Rikubetsu, Japan, welcoming a delegation that included Rikubetsu's mayor. Lacombe's Mayor Talia Hibbs appreciated the group traveling to build strong cultural connections between the two communities.
3: It's 24 hours for them to fly from their community to here. And so that just goes to show the dedication in wanting to maintain that relationship.
2: The public were treated to a traditional Japanese drumming ceremony to celebrate the event. Red Deer RCMP are investigating an armed robbery reported yesterday at a business in the East Hill Shopping Center. Police say officers responded shortly after midnight after receiving a 911 call from a liquor store. Investigators say a man wearing a medical mask entered the business armed with a firearm and demanded money from an employee. The suspect allegedly fled on foot with cash and liquor and has not been located. And anyone with information or dash camera footage is asked to contact Red Deer RCMP or Crime Stoppers. The North American Sport Dog Association Regional Championships is coming to Lacombe May 27th through the 30th, hosted by Prairie Dog Sports. Nearly 100 dogs from four provinces and states are expected to compete in sports, including shed antler searches and lost item recovery. And Prairie Dog Sports NASDA coordinator Mahalia Goody says it's a mix of mental gymnastics for the dogs.
4: Dog sports could be tracking, we do dock diving, there's scent detection, like there's agility, there's all kinds of things we can do with our dogs.
2: Competitions will take place at the Lacombe Egg Grounds and the Prairie Dog Sports Farm, and organizers say spectators are welcome but must contact them before the event for details. And happening in the community, in Black Falls this morning, join the 50-plus walking club from 10 to 11 a.m. at the Abbey Center. And in Maskwacis, join Samsung Head Start from 10 to 3 for Tiny Tot Regalia Making. 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In other news, Canada looks to an unlikely trade partner with India as CUSMA talks remain uncertain. And Canada's Chief Public Health Officer, Dr. Reimer, said there are no Ebola cases in Canada and there have been no new hantavirus cases since the case announced last week. Taking a look at sports, the Jays lost to the Marlins 8-2, but faced them again at 5 o'clock. And in the NHL playoffs conference finals, Game 3 for the East saw the Hurricanes beat the Canadiens 3-2 in overtime. Carolina now leads the series 2-1. For more local sports, head to centralalbertaonline.com.
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6: We're expecting a mixture of sun and cloud today. Slight chance of showers in the afternoon and a high of 25. Mainly cloudy tonight. Chance of showers or a thunderstorm, low down to 14. Sun and cloud tomorrow. Chance of showers or a thunderstorm and a high of 29. Sunshine and 29 for Thursday and Friday. For 24/7 weather updates, stream the Windowmasters Red Deer online player at centralalbertaonline.com.
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0: Sunny 94, good Tuesday morning. It's Tank Montana. This weather we are having is absolutely beautiful. Yesterday, two walks on the lake shore, 28 degrees, it was saying in my car. We're expecting highs today of 25, 29 for the rest of the week. It was so hard wanting to be indoors last night, watching the Habs lose in overtime to Carolina 3-2. That series now 2-1 for Carolina. Game 4 tomorrow night in Montreal. Vegas can sweep Colorado. I was talking to my buddy Terry from Turpo Brothers, and he said there was no way at the beginning of the series that Vegas was going to sweep Colorado. Colorado was picked to win the Stanley Cup this year. Now, they're not out of it yet, but there's a good chance Vegas sweeps Colorado tonight and then awaits the winner of the Carolina-Montreal series. And I'm still hoping, fingers crossed, it's going to be the Habs, but they did not play well last night. You cannot win hockey games with only 12 shots. And my buddy Terry will be on the show before 10 o'clock this morning to talk about last night's game and see what he thinks about tomorrow night.
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0: Sunny 94, good morning. It's Tank Montana keeping you up to date with everything that happens in our community at CentralAlbertaOnline.com or by downloading the Central Alberta Online app. The Lacombe Museum is inviting the public to step back in time and explore the region's past with their new seasonal exhibit. Brittany Kirk is from the Lacombe Museum, and Brittany, tell us about this new exhibit.
1: We have our new exhibit for the summer that will actually be up every summer now. We've decided to make it a recurring exhibit. It's called Lacombe Through the Years. And it is kind of half timeline history of Lacombe and half talking about the touristy things that there are to do in Lacombe and county.
0: And what can you tell us about the Lacombe Through the Years?
1: Yeah, so it is truly through the years. It is a timeline. The panels take you through a timeline of all of Lacombe's history from 1880 up until present day.
0: Get more information, read all about it, CentralAlbertaOnline.com.
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1: A mix of sun and cloud and a high of 25. 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Red Deer RCMP are asking for the public's help following an armed robbery at a liquor store in the East Hill Shopping Center early yesterday morning. Police say a masked man armed with a firearm entered the business shortly after midnight, demanded money from an employee, and then fled on foot with cash and liquor. RCMP are now asking anyone who may have witnessed the suspicious activity in the area or have dash cam footage to contact Red Deer RCMP or Crime Stoppers. A wandering sheep became an unexpected social media star in Red Deer over the weekend after being spotted roaming through neighborhoods on Sunday evening. Alberta Animal Services says the white and black male sheep was found running loose before being safely contained with help from local residents. Officials say the sheep had no identification tags and was later confirmed not to belong to Sunnybrook Farm Museum. And the animal now remains in the care of Alberta Animal Services while staff attempt to locate the owner. Red Deer RCMP say multiple arrests have now been made following an armed robbery investigation dating back to February. Police say officers responded to a downtown business after three suspects allegedly stole vape products and fled in a stolen SUV. Investigators say 53-year-old John Allison of Red Deer was arrested days later and charged with possession of property obtained by crime. And RCMP have also charged 39-year-old Janine Amos of Red Deer and 35-year-old William Johnston Vince of Sylvan Lake with robbery with a firearm and several related offenses. Amos remains in custody while police say a warrant has been issued for Johnston Vince's arrest. Top canine competitors from across Canada and the United States are coming to Central Alberta for the North American Sport Dog Association Regional Championships this week. The four-day event in Lacombe, hosted by Prairie Dog Sports, will feature scent detection and search-based competitions along with a junior handler division. Prairie Dog Sports NASDA coordinator Mahalia Goody says the games are made with the dogs in mind.
2: It is a collection of scent-based games designed to give dogs an appropriate outlet for their natural searching and hunting behaviors.
1: Competitions will take place at the Lacombe Egg Grounds and the Prairie Dog Sports Farm May 27th through the 30th. And organizers say spectators are welcome but must contact them before the event for details. And happening in the community this afternoon, join in Card Club from 1 to 4 at the Black Falls Library. And tomorrow in Lacombe is the return of Music in the Park with the pre-show by Strings Galore starting at 6:30 at the Lacombe Performing Arts Center. Stay informed and entertained on the go. Download our Central Alberta online app. In other headlines, Prime Minister Carney is going to New York to meet with business leaders and try to court more investments. And police are investigating the death of a three-year-old girl east of downtown Edmonton. Taking a look at sports, the Jays lost to the Marlins 8-2, but face them again at 5 o'clock. And in the NHL playoffs conference finals, Game 3 for the East saw the Hurricanes beat the Canadiens 3-2 in overtime. Carolina now leads the series 2-1. For more local sports, head to CentralAlbertaOnline.com.
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4: We're expecting a mixture of sun and cloud today. Slight chance of showers in the afternoon and a high of 25. Mainly cloudy tonight. Chance of showers or a thunderstorm, low down to 14. Sun and cloud tomorrow, chance of showers or a thunderstorm and a high of 29. Sunshine and 29 for Thursday and Friday. For 24/7 weather updates, stream the Window Masters Red Deer online player at CentralAlbertaOnline.com.
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0: Sunny 94, good morning. It's the Sunrise Show with the all-new Red Deer Dodge Gasoline Alley East. It's Tank and Aaron, and coming up at 7:40, another passenger name for the Sunny Jet, that incredible $5,000 trip for two, all-inclusive to Cabo. We give it away next week already.
1: Really?
0: June 5th is when we announce the winner.
1: Someone is going to be so excited on that day.
0: That trip in November, you're going to absolutely love it. If you haven't entered yet, do so at centralbertaonline.com, and maybe you'll hear your name at 7:40. Coming up after 7, your Mr. Mike Sylvan question of the day, your chance to win a $25 gift card. 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
1: Who?
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It's Tank Montana, home of Duck Duck Jeep. 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

0: Text rock or recline to the Lacombe Ford text line, 403-782-4413, or vote on the Sunday 94 Facebook page. Very soon, we'll give away another Sims recliner. Everyone who places a vote in to win. And hear that winning song with Adam today after 5 on Sunny.
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2: Earlier this month, the National Farmers Union showed their support for the Parliamentary Agriculture Committee's unanimous recommendation reversing the Agriculture and Agri-Food Canada research cuts. Phil Mount, Vice President of Policy with the National Farmers Union, said that these cuts would only save the government a little bit of money and the cost to Canadian producers would be much greater.
3: The cuts are largely to Agriculture and Agri-Food Canada's research budget and research stations across the country. It would be cutting 7 research stations, saving really a very small amount of money in relative terms, and yet having an outsized impact on agricultural research, and that would be significant for our future in this country.
2: These cuts would save the government roughly $140 million, but would close the doors of 7 research facilities across Canada, including the Research and Development Center located in Swift Current. For Golden West, I'm Dylan Fiesel.
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3: A mix of sun and cloud and a high of 25. 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Red Deer RCMP are asking for the public's help locating a Sylvan Lake man wanted in connection with a February armed robbery. Police say three suspects entered a downtown Red Deer business on February 23rd, stole vape products, and fled in a stolen SUV. Now RCMP have a warrant out for 35-year-old William Johnston Vince of Sylvan Lake, who is being looked for to charge with robbery with a firearm, disguised with intent, and several additional offenses. A decades-long international friendship was celebrated in Lacombe this past weekend. The city marked the 40th anniversary of its twin city relationship with Rikubetsu, Japan, welcoming a delegation that included Rikubetsu's mayor. Lacombe's Mayor Talia Hibbs appreciated the group traveling to build strong cultural connections between the two communities.
4: It's 24 hours for them to fly from their community to here. And so that just goes to show the dedication in wanting to maintain that relationship.
3: The public were treated to a traditional Japanese drumming ceremony to celebrate the event. Red Deer RCMP are investigating an armed robbery reported yesterday at a business in the East Hills Shopping Center. Police say officers responded shortly after midnight after receiving a 911 call from a liquor store. Investigators say a man wearing a medical mask entered the business armed with a firearm and demanded money from an employee. The suspect allegedly fled on foot with cash and liquor and has not been located. And anyone with information or dash camera footage is asked to contact Red Deer RCMP or Crime Stoppers. The North American Sport Dog Association Regional Championships is coming to Lacombe May 27th through the 30th, hosted by Prairie Dog Sports. Nearly 100 dogs from four provinces and states are expected to compete in sports, including shed antler searches and lost item recovery. And Prairie Dog Sports NASDA coordinator Mahalia Goody says it's a mix of mental gymnastics for the dogs.
5: Dog sports could be tracking, we do dock diving, there's scent detection, like there's agility, there's all kinds of things we can do with our dogs.
3: Competitions will take place at the Lacombe Egg Grounds and the Prairie Dog Sports Farm, and organizers say spectators are welcome but must contact them before the event for details. And happening in the community in Black Falls this morning, join the 50-plus walking club from 10 to 11 a.m. at the Abbey Center, and in Maskwacis, join Samsung Head Start from 10 to 3 for Tiny Tot Regalia Making. Breaking news at your fingertips, download our Central Alberta online app for instant updates through Google Play or the Apple Store. In other news, Canada looks to an unlikely trade partner with India as CUSMA talks remain uncertain. And Canada's chief public health officer, Dr. Reimer, said there are no Ebola cases in Canada and there have been no new hantavirus cases since the case announced last week. Taking a look at sports, the Jays lost to the Marlins 8-2, but faced them again at 5 o'clock. And in the NHL playoffs conference finals, Game 3 for the East saw the Hurricanes beat the Canadiens 3-2 in overtime. Carolina now leads the series 2-1. For more local sports, head to centralalbertaonline.com.
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10: We're expecting a mixture of sun and cloud today. Slight chance of showers in the afternoon and a high of 25. Mainly cloudy tonight. Chance of showers or a thunderstorm, low down to 14. Sun and cloud tomorrow. Chance of showers or a thunderstorm and a high of 29. Sunshine and 29 for Thursday and Friday. for 24/7 weather updates. 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

0: Sunny 94, good Tuesday morning. It's Tank, it's Aaron, and each and every week we give you a chance to win a $25 gift card to Mr. Mike's in Sylvan Lake to check out their very cool patio. Your question for today, are you a Jays fan? The Blue Jays, baseball.
1: Sure am.
0: Do you watch every single game?
1: No.
0: But you're a fan of the team, but you don't watch that many games because you're always playing baseball yourself.
1: Yeah, exactly, right? So I'm busy when they're busy.
0: I have a couple of friends, Graham and Mo, are massive, crazy Jays fans, as are my friends Chelsea and Jay. They're always wearing Toronto Blue Jays gear, jackets, hats. Chelsea's purse is even a Toronto Blue Jays purse.
1: Oh, that's dedication.
0: That is big fans. You know, I'll watch some games. I am a Jays fan, but I can't say I'm a dedicated fan.
1: Yeah, same here. And I like watching when they make it to playoffs and World Series, but...
0: What about you? Are you a diehard Jays fan? Don't miss a game, that kind of thing. Sunny 94 Facebook page with Mr. Mike's and Sylvan.
2: 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Anne of Green Gables and watching Mr. Dressup. The Sunny Cup is back. 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
0: 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Well, since you-

0: 94. Good morning. It's Tank and Aaron. We are home of Classroom of the Month. You know, at the end of this week, it's the end of the month. And it's our final Classroom of the Month of this school season.
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0: 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And it's kind of like 50 words or less why you think your kindergarten through to grade 6 class should be our May Classroom of the Month.
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2: A mix of sun and cloud and a high of 25. 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Red Deer RCMP are asking for the public's help following an armed robbery at a liquor store in the East Hill Shopping Centre early yesterday morning. Police say a masked man armed with a firearm entered the business shortly after midnight, demanded money from an employee, and then fled on foot with cash and liquor. RCMP are now asking anyone who may have witnessed the suspicious activity in the area or have dashcam footage to contact Red Deer RCMP or Crime Stoppers. A wandering sheep became an unexpected social media star in Red Deer over the weekend after being spotted roaming through neighborhoods on Sunday evening. Alberta Animal Services says the white and black male sheep was found running loose before being safely contained with help from local residents. Officials say the sheep had no identification tags and was later confirmed not to belong to Sunnybrook Farm Museum. And the animal now remains in the care of Alberta Animal Services while staff attempt to locate the owner. Red Deer RCMP say multiple arrests have now been made following an armed robbery investigation dating back to February. Police say officers responded to a downtown business after three suspects allegedly stole vape products and fled in a stolen SUV. Investigators say 53-year-old John Allison of Red Deer was arrested days later and charged with possession of property obtained by crime. And RCMP have also charged 39-year-old Janine Amos of Red Deer and 35-year-old William Johnston Vince of Sylvan Lake with robbery with a firearm and several related offenses. Amos remains in custody while police say a warrant has been issued for Johnston Vince's arrest. Top canine competitors from across Canada and the United States are coming to Central Alberta for the North American Sport Dog Association Regional Championships this week. The four-day event in Lacombe, hosted by Prairie Dog Sports, will feature scent detection and search-based competitions along with a junior handler division. Prairie Dog Sports NASDA coordinator Mahalia Goody says the games are made with the dogs in mind.
3: It is a collection of scent-based games designed to give dogs an appropriate outlet for their natural searching and hunting behaviors.
2: Competitions will take place at the Lacombe Egg Grounds and the Prairie Dog Sports Farm May 27th through the 30th. And organizers say spectators are welcome but must contact them before the event for details. And happening in the community this afternoon, join in Card Club from 1 to 4 at the Black Falls Library. And tomorrow in Lacombe is the return of Music in the Park with the pre-show by Strings Galore starting at 6:30 at the Lacombe Performing Arts Center. Stay informed and entertained on the go. Download our Central Alberta online app. In other headlines, Prime Minister Carney is going to New York to meet with business leaders and try to court more investments. And police are investigating the death of a three-year-old girl east of downtown Edmonton. Taking a look at sports, the Jays lost to the Marlins 8-2, but face them again at 5 o'clock. And in the NHL playoffs conference finals, Game 3 for the East saw the Hurricanes beat the Canadiens 3-2 in overtime. Carolina now leads the series 2-1. For more local sports, head to centralalbertaonline.com.
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4: We're expecting a mixture of sun and cloud today. Slight chance of showers in the afternoon and a high of 25. Mainly cloudy tonight. Chance of showers or a thunderstorm, low down to 14. Sun and cloud tomorrow. Chance of showers or a thunderstorm and a high of 29. Sunshine and 29 for Thursday and Friday. For 24/7 weather updates, stream the Window Masters Red Deer online player at centralalbertaonline.com.
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3: Hi, Mark Danes down here at the Innisfail Auction Market. Got a tremendous sale lined up for tomorrow. Now, if you got cattle to sell, get them in today for tomorrow. We'll start the sale right at 9 o'clock. At 12 noon, we got 25 black pairs with their calves. They're big, good March calves on them. If you're needing

0: some tremendous pairs, 12 noon tomorrow here at the Innisfail Auction Market. Now, there's also a bunch of longhorns coming. There's roping cattle, dogging cattle. There's some heifers in there. There's bulls in there. Just a bunch of good longhorn cattle. There's also 100 head of grass cattle from one outfit, and that's all tomorrow right here at the Innisfail Auction Market.
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0: 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Shanda Hassan is not on the jet. 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The odds to win are going to be absolutely amazing. $5,000. 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
0: Sunny 94, Tank, Montana, catching up with our good friend Eamon at Go Lake Golf Course. And all your leagues are up and running. And what about your junior program? How's that going so far?
3: You know what, Tank? Our junior program is absolutely filled. And our pros are coming up from Calgary, three of them every weekend. And people are just ranting and raving how the program has been run. It's awesome.
0: One of your best tournaments each and every year that I'm very proud to be a part of is your Pro-Am. You're already planning it for this year.
3: Oh, yes. 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And if there's anybody out there who would like to get some information on it, they can just give me a call.
0: So if someone wants to maybe donate a silent auction item.
3: Yeah, that would be awesome. And that's how we raise a lot of the money for the children, is the silent auction and the live auction.
0: Visit Eamon and his team, west side of Gull Lake, Gull Lake Golf Course.
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1: A mix of sun and cloud and a high of 25. 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Red Deer RCMP are asking for the public's help locating a Sylvan Lake man wanted in connection with a February armed robbery. Police say three suspects entered a downtown Red Deer business on February 23rd, stole vape products, and fled in a stolen SUV. Now RCMP have a warrant out for 35-year-old William Johnston Vince of Sylvan Lake, who is being looked for to charge with robbery with a firearm, disguise with intent, and several additional offenses. A decades-long international friendship was celebrated in Lacombe this past weekend. The city marked the 40th anniversary of its twin city relationship with Rikubetsu, Japan, welcoming a delegation that included Rikubetsu's mayor. Lacombe's Mayor Talia Hibbs appreciated the group traveling to build strong cultural connections between the two communities.
2: It's 24 hours for them to fly from their community to here. And so that just goes to show the dedication in wanting to maintain that relationship.
1: The public were treated to a traditional Japanese drumming ceremony to celebrate the event. Red Deer RCMP are investigating an armed robbery reported yesterday at a business in the East Hills Shopping Center. Police say officers responded shortly after midnight after receiving a 911 call from a liquor store. Investigators say a man wearing a medical mask entered the business armed with a firearm and demanded money from an employee. The suspect allegedly fled on foot with cash and liquor and has not been located. And anyone with information or dash camera footage is asked to contact Red Deer RCMP or Crime Stoppers. The North American Sport Dog Association Regional Championships is coming to Lacombe May 27th through the 30th, hosted by Prairie Dog Sports. Nearly 100 dogs from four provinces and states are expected to compete in sports, including shed antler searches and lost item recovery. And Prairie Dog Sports NASDA coordinator Mahalia Goody says it's a mix of mental gymnastics for the dogs.
3: Dog sports could be tracking, we do dock diving, there's scent detection, like there's agility, there's all kinds of things we can do with our dogs.
1: Competitions will take place at the Lacombe Egg Grounds and the Prairie Dog Sports Farm, and organizers say spectators are welcome but must contact them before the event for details. And happening in the community in Black Falls this morning, join the 50-plus walking club from 10 to 11 a.m. at the Abbey Center. And in Maskwacis, join Samsung Head Start from 10 to 3 for Tiny Tot Regalia Making. Breaking news at your fingertips, download our Central Alberta online app for instant updates through Google Play or the Apple Store. In other news, Canada looks to an unlikely trade partner with India as CUSMA talks remain uncertain. And Canada's Chief Public Health Officer, Dr. Reimer, said there are no Ebola cases in Canada and there have been no new hantavirus cases since the case announced last week. Taking a look at sports, the Jays lost to the Marlins 8-2, but faced them again at 5 o'clock. And in the NHL playoffs conference finals, Game 3 for the East saw the Hurricanes beat the Canadiens 3-2 in overtime. Carolina now leads the series 2-1. For more local sports, head to centralalbertaonline.com.
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6: We're expecting a mixture of sun and cloud today. Slight chance of showers in the afternoon and a high of 25. Mainly cloudy tonight. Chance of showers or a thunderstorm, low down to 14. Sun and cloud tomorrow. Chance of showers or a thunderstorm and a high of 29. Sunshine and 29 for Thursday and Friday. for 24/7 weather updates. 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

0: 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Lisa Hamilton is one of the organizers, and Lisa, this is a great event, but these events don't happen without all the volunteers and the dedication of businesses showing support.
1: Oh, it is so fantastic. We have lots of sponsors. We actually, just in that one day, provide enough funds to supply two full fridges for an entire year. So all that money that gets donated is 100% to the charity. Like, I love this charity because everyone's a volunteer. Nobody takes any money. Every dollar for dollar goes straight to the milk program. So that's fantastic.
0: And if you'd like more information, maybe plan the event, visit the Lux Laser Studio Facebook page.
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0: Sunny 94, good morning. It's Tank Montana. Absolutely gorgeous weather right through into the weekend. We could see highs close to 30 degrees. If you need 24/7 weather updates, download the Central Alberta Online app. Sunny Cup update. Last night, the Adrenaline Motors Hurricanes took a 2-1 series lead against the Mullets Barbershop Canadians with a 3-2 overtime win. Tonight, the Jones Agency's Golden Knights can wrap up their series and sweep the BP's and Pinoca and Lacombe Avalanche, that game in Vegas. 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

0: from the Central Alberta Online Newsroom, a Sunny 94 news update. Pheasant Back Golf Course, Alberta's must-play hidden gem. 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
1: A mix of sun and cloud and a high of 25. 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Red Deer RCMP are asking for the public's help following an armed robbery at a liquor store in the East Hill Shopping Center early yesterday morning. Police say a masked man armed with a firearm entered the business shortly after midnight, demanded money from an employee, and then fled on foot with cash and liquor. RCMP are now asking anyone who may have witnessed the suspicious activity in the area or have dash cam footage to contact Red Deer RCMP or Crime Stoppers. A wandering sheep became an unexpected social media star in Red Deer over the weekend after being spotted roaming through neighborhoods on Sunday evening. Alberta Animal Services says the white and black male sheep was found running loose before being safely contained with help from local residents. Officials say the sheep had no identification tags and was later confirmed not to belong to Sunnybrook Farm Museum. And the animal now remains in the care of Alberta Animal Services while staff attempt to locate the owner. Red Deer RCMP say multiple arrests have now been made following an armed robbery investigation dating back to February. Police say officers responded to a downtown business after three suspects allegedly stole vape products and fled in a stolen SUV. Investigators say 53-year-old John Allison of Red Deer was arrested days later and charged with possession of property obtained by crime. And RCMP have also charged 39-year-old Janine Amos of Red Deer and 35-year-old William Johnston Vince of Sylvan Lake with robbery with a firearm and several related offenses. Amos remains in custody while police say a warrant has been issued for Johnston Vince's arrest. Top canine competitors from across Canada and the United States are coming to Central Alberta for the North American Sport Dog Association Regional Championships this week. The four-day event in Lacombe, hosted by Prairie Dog Sports, will feature scent detection and search-based competitions along with a junior handler division. Prairie Dog Sports NASDA coordinator Mahalia Goody says the games are made with the dogs in mind.
2: It is a collection of scent-based games designed to give dogs an appropriate outlet for their natural searching and hunting behaviors.
1: Competitions will take place at the Lacombe Egg Grounds and the Prairie Dog Sports Farm May 27th through the 30th, and organizers say spectators are welcome but must contact them before the event for details. And happening in the community this afternoon, join in Card Club from 1 to 4 at the Black Falls Library. And tomorrow in Lacombe is the return of Music in the Park with the pre-show by Strings Galore starting at 6:30 at the Lacombe Performing Arts Center. Stay informed and entertained on the go. Download our Central Alberta online app. In other headlines, Prime Minister Carney is going to New York to meet with business leaders and try to court more investments. And police are investigating the death of a three-year-old girl east of downtown Edmonton. Taking a look at sports, the Jays lost to the Marlins 8-2, but face them again at 5 o'clock. And in the NHL playoffs conference finals, Game 3 for the East saw the Hurricanes beat the Canadiens 3-2 in overtime. Carolina now leads the series 2-1. For more local sports, head to centralalbertaonline.com.
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4: We're expecting a mixture of sun and cloud today. Slight chance of showers in the afternoon and a high of 25. Mainly cloudy tonight. Chance of showers or a thunderstorm, low down to 14. Sun and cloud tomorrow. Chance of showers or a thunderstorm and a high of 29. Sunshine and 29 for Thursday and Friday. For 24/7 weather updates, stream the Windowmasters Red Deer online player at centralalbertaonline.com.
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0: 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Good morning. It's the Sunrise Show with the all-new Red Deer Dodge Gasoline Alley East. It's Tank and Aaron. We are home in the Sunny Jet. You know, we're giving away a $5,000 all-inclusive trip for two to Cabo. Shanda Hassan, I announced her name this morning at 7:40. She then had 9 minutes and 41 seconds to call. She called back in about 20 minutes.
1: Ooh.
0: She said she was feeding the dog, didn't hear it. Then checked out her phone. There was like 10 texts from all her friends going, they're shouting your name. They said your name. They said your name. You got to call. No, she didn't get in time. But who knows? We just may draw her name again. That's what you do. 7:40, 12:20, 4:20. Listen out for your name. Call within 9 minutes and 41 seconds. You get a seat on that jet.
1: Yeah, so you got to do your chores at like 7:18 and 7:22.
0: You know, if the dog's a little bit hungry for an extra couple of minutes, the dog's going to be okay.
1: Worth it if you're going to Mexico.
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2: 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Now, if you got cattle to sell, get them in today for tomorrow. 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At 12 noon, we got 25 black pairs with their calves. They're big, good March calves on them. If you're needing some tremendous pairs, 12 noon tomorrow here at the Innisfail Auction Market. Now, there's also a bunch of longhorns coming. There's roping cattle, dogging cattle. There's some heifers in there. There's bulls in there. Just a bunch of good longhorn cattle. There's also 100 head of grass cattle from one outfit. And that's all tomorrow right here at the Innisfail Auction Market.
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2: A mix of sun and cloud and a high of 25. 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Red Deer RCMP are asking for the public's help locating a Sylvan Lake man wanted in connection with a February armed robbery. Police say three suspects entered a downtown Red Deer business on February 23rd, stole vape products, and fled in a stolen SUV. Now RCMP have a warrant out for 35-year-old William Johnston Vince of Sylvan Lake, who is being looked for to charge with robbery with a firearm, disguise with intent, and several additional offenses. A decades-long international friendship was celebrated in Lacombe this past weekend. The city marked the 40th anniversary of its twin city relationship with Rikubetsu, Japan, welcoming a delegation that included Rikubetsu's mayor. Lacombe's Mayor Talia Hibbs appreciated the group traveling to build strong cultural connections between the two communities.
3: It's 24 hours for them to fly from their community to here, and so that just goes to show the dedication in wanting to maintain that relationship.
2: The public were treated to a traditional Japanese drumming ceremony to celebrate the event. Red Deer RCMP are investigating an armed robbery reported yesterday at a business in the East Hills Shopping Center. Police say officers responded shortly after midnight after receiving a 911 call from a liquor store. Investigators say a man wearing a medical mask entered the business armed with a firearm and demanded money from an employee. The suspect allegedly fled on foot with cash and liquor and has not been located. And anyone with information or dash camera footage is asked to contact Red Deer RCMP or Crime Stoppers. The North American Sport Dog Association Regional Championships is coming to Lacombe May 27th through the 30th, hosted by Prairie Dog Sports. Nearly 100 dogs from four provinces and states are expected to compete in sports, including shed antler searches and lost item recovery. And Prairie Dog Sports NASDA coordinator Mahalia Goody says it's a mix of mental gymnastics for the dogs.
4: Dog sports could be tracking, we do dock diving, there's scent detection, like there's agility, there's all kinds of things we can do with our dogs.
2: Competitions will take place at the Lacombe Egg Grounds and the Prairie Dog Sports Farm, and organizers say spectators are welcome but must contact them before the event for details. And happening in the community, in Black Falls this morning, join the 50-plus walking club from 10 to 11 a.m. at the Abbey Center. And in Maskwacis, join Samsung Head Start from 10 to 3 for Tiny Tot Regalia Making. 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In other news, Canada looks to an unlikely trade partner with India as CUSMA talks remain uncertain. And Canada's Chief Public Health Officer, Dr. Reimer, said there are no Ebola cases in Canada and there have been no new hantavirus cases since the case announced last week. Taking a look at sports, the Jays lost to the Marlins 8-2, but face them again at 5 o'clock. And in the NHL playoffs conference finals, Game 3 for the East saw the Hurricanes beat the Canadiens 3-2 in overtime. Carolina now leads the series 2-1. For more local sports, head to centralalbertaonline.com.
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6: We're expecting a mixture of sun and cloud today. Slight chance of showers in the afternoon and a high of 25. Mainly cloudy tonight. Chance of showers or a thunderstorm, low down to 14. Sun and cloud tomorrow. Chance of showers or a thunderstorm and a high of 29. Sunshine and 29 for Thursday and Friday. For 24/7 weather updates, stream the Window Masters Red Deer online player at centralalbertaonline.com.
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0: Good morning. It's Tank Montana. We are home of Duck Duck Jeep with your Alberta Jeep dealers. And a lot of you are asking, what is the cue to text? Because sometimes you hear the promo talking about it and people going, is that the cue to call? No, there's no cue to call. It's a cue to text that you'll hear several times a day to get you possibly one step closer to winning that $55,000 Jeep and a pair of tickets to Callaway Park. I'll play it for you right now. This is what you're listening out for.
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0: Sure, go ahead. 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Adam Hamilton could be calling you this afternoon going, hey, you're into winning that Jeep. 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

0: Sunny 94, good Tuesday morning. It's Tank, it's Aaron, and each and every week we give you a chance to win a $25 gift card to Mr. Mike's in Sylvan Lake to check out their very cool patio. Your question for today, are you a Jays fan? The Blue Jays, baseball.
1: Sure am.
0: Do you watch every single game?
1: No.
0: But you're a fan of the team, but you don't watch that many games because you're always playing baseball yourself.
1: Yeah, exactly, right? So I'm busy when they're busy.
0: I have a couple of friends, Graham and Mo, are massive, crazy Jays fans, as are my friends Chelsea and Jay. They're always wearing Toronto Blue Jays gear, jackets, hats. Chelsea's purse is even a Toronto Blue Jays purse.
1: Oh, that's dedication.
0: That is big fans. You know, I'll watch some games. I am a Jays fan, but I can't say I'm a dedicated fan.
1: Yeah, same here. And I like watching when they make it to playoffs and World Series, but...
0: What about you? Are you a diehard Jays fan? Don't miss a game, that kind of thing? Sunny 94 Facebook page with Mr. Mike's and Sylvan.
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0: 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Very soon, we'll give away another Sims recliner. 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
3: 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Now, if you got cattle to sell, get them in today for tomorrow. 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At 12 noon, we got 25 black pairs with their calves. They're big, good March calves on them. If you're needing some tremendous pairs, 12 noon tomorrow here at the Innisfail Auction Market. Now, there's also a bunch of longhorns coming. There's roping cattle, dogging cattle. There's some heifers in there. There's bulls in there. Just a bunch of good longhorn cattle. There's also 100 head of grass cattle from an outfit, and that's all tomorrow right here at the Innisfail Auction Market.
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0: Sunny 94, good morning. It's the Sunrise Show. It's Tank and my buddy Terry from Turple Brothers. We sat at your place last night and were amazed that the Montreal Canadiens were even able to go into overtime to try to win the game. Not a great performance by that team.
1: No, I was kind of, I could see something was off when you came over. You didn't have your Montreal Canadiens jersey on, but you did have your Montreal Canadiens budgie smuggler on, so I'm like, whatever, you know, anything for your team, right? Anything goes.
0: I love that Montreal Canadiens Speedo. I actually bought it at the Bell Center last year.
1: Nice. Now, what happened after that was kind of the same thing as in game two. Shots on goal, 13 shots last night. You're not going to win many games at this stage of the playoffs with 13 shots. In the last two games, 12 and 13 shots to get to overtime. And last night, they could have done it. They had a goal disallowed. They hit a post, a crossbar. They had a breakaway in the overtime. The first minute, their 100-point guy, and he missed the net. All you got to do is hit the net.
0: If it's not for the Habs goalie Dobish, they're not even in this series.
1: Not really. That guy has been standing on his head. He has kept him in every game in the playoffs except for the 8-3 loss, and you got to give him a pass on that. The rest of the team has to pick it up and match his level of play. They got to limit the giveaways, too.
0: Can the Habs tie the series tomorrow night in Montreal?
1: Absolutely they can. They've lost two games, but those two games, they could have easily won. Disallowed goal, post, crossbar, breakaway. You can't ask for many more chances on the limited shots that you have, so they can certainly get it done.
0: Let's give a score prediction.
1: Montreal, 5, Canes, 3.
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0: It's Grand Funk Railroad doing the locomotion and the music you grew up with. Sunny 94. Welcome to Central Oklahoma. Railroad doing the locomotion and the music you grew up with. Sunny 94. Welcome to Central Alberta's only local midday show for LA Carpet and Tile. Hope you're having a great day so far. Coming up on the show, of course, we'll get into Sunny Jet. I'll be calling another qualifier in the noon hour, so you still have time to enter your name at centralalbertaonline.com. While you're there, check out our Alberta Jeep Dealers Duck Duck Jeep contest as well. We are going to be delivering lunch today for the workplace lunch with Eastside Eatery. And let's get into today's trivia. Not a contest. Let's see how smart you are. The question today, in which countries is it traditional for brides to wear a red dress instead of white at a wedding? In which countries is it traditional for brides to wear red instead of white at a wedding?
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0: 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Sunday 94, Bruce Springsteen, and I'm on fire. We'll check out your full forecast in just a second. A lot of people getting married, of course, this time of the year, and I thought this was a good question for that. In which countries is it traditional for brides to wear red dresses instead of white? And two of the biggest countries are India and China. I know in Chinese culture, it's traditional, as red symbolizes happiness, prosperity, and good fortune. Now you know, and knowing is half the battle.
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0: And our forecast with a mix of sun and cloud for today. Expect that high around 25. Cloudy overnight. Chance of a thunderstorm. Low 14. Sun, cloud, showers tomorrow. 29, and then sunny and 29 for Thursday. 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

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Of course, Duck Duck Jeep is back this week. 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
12: And a look at our forecast. Looking nice today. Expected high around 25. We've got mainly cloudy sky overnight tonight with a low 14. Sun cloud, chance of shower tomorrow, the high of 29. 29 for Thursday and 29 in the sunshine for Friday as well. 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

0: 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Roxette, Joyride, or The Police, King of Pain? Which one do you want to hear? Let us know, and Adam will play the winning song just after 5.
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0: It's Billy Idol, White Wedding, and the music you grew up with. Sunny 94 for L.A. Carpet and Tile, Central Alberta's only local midday show. I'm Darren Clark. Thanks for hanging out today. We've got your Mr. Mike Silverlake question of the day up. Your shot to win a $25 gift card from them. And the question today, are you a diehard Blue Jays fan? I am definitely a Blue Jays fan. In fact, got a couple Blue Jays jerseys. Batista's one of them. But I don't think I'm diehard. The problem with me for baseball or Major League Baseball, there's so many games that it's hard to get into like all 120,000 games or whatever they play in a season. So I do kind of pick and choose. I like other teams to watch. I'm also a Dodgers fan, so I'll watch anytime Ohtani's playing or a team like that. Mariners I like as well. So depends on who they're playing, but definitely when the playoffs start, I would become a diehard Blue Jays fan. Kind of a roundabout answer. Get yours in, maybe. You could win that $25 gift card with Mr. Mike Silverlake and Sunday 94.
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0: Sunny weather with mainly a mix of sun and cloud for the rest of this afternoon. Expected high around 25. Cloudy overnight with a chance of showers, low 14. Sun, cloud tomorrow, risk of a thunderstorm. 29 will be our high, and then sunny and 29 as well for Thursday. 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

It's the Bengals Walk Like an Egyptian and the music you grew up with, Sunny 94. Coming up, your rock and roll show classic and a guy who would pass away on this day. Actually, last year on this day, he was a record producer. He was in a whole bunch of bands and even had a number one hit himself. Tell you who that is coming up. It's Fleetwood Mac.

It's Nelly Furtado. I'm like a bird in the music you grew up with. Sunday 94. Time for your Rock and Roll Show Classic, brought to you by Rod and all the staff at Rocky Mountain Dodge, who, by the way, this summer have our summer cruiser. So check that out. His own goes across all of Central Alberta. And thanks to Rod for doing that again this summer with us. All right, we're going to go back to last year on this day, May 26, 2025. American musician, producer, and songwriter would pass away at the age of 77. This guy was in tons of bands, was an amazing guitarist as well. He had a solo album that came out. He was a member of the Edgar Winter Group with their song Frankenstein. He worked with Steely Dan. He worked with Meatloaf, Air Supply, Bonnie Tyler, even Alice Cooper. The singer-songwriter name is Rick Derringer, who would also have a number one song with this band, the McCoys. Here's Hang On Sloopy, Sunday 94.

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6: And a look at our forecast. Looking nice today. Expected high around 25. We've got mainly cloudy sky overnight tonight with a low 14. Sun cloud, chance of shower tomorrow with a high of 29. 29 for Thursday and 29 in the sunshine for Friday as well. 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
1: The Parliamentary Agriculture Committee issued a unanimous recommendation reversing Agriculture and Agri-Food Canada research cuts, and the National Farmers Union issued their support. Phil Mount, Vice President of Policy with the National Farmers Union, said that these cuts will be costly not only to Canadian producers, but to agriculture as a whole.
2: Cuts our capacity to address known and emerging problems in agriculture, and those are going to be far more costly. There's plenty of evidence of consistently strong value from public research in agriculture. We've pointed out that, you know, agricultural economist Richard Gray shown there's a $35 return to farmers and the public for every dollar invested in public plant breeding. I think more important than the money, the benefit that public research can deliver that private companies will never do.
1: Agriculture and Agri-Food Canada, including Minister Heath MacDonald, will have up to 120 days to provide their response, as these cuts will cost Canadian farmers. For Golden West, I'm Dylan Fiesel.
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2: A mix of sun and cloud with a chance of showers in the region and a high of 25. I'm Erin Sinclair with your local news, streaming now through the Central Alberta Online app. Environment Canada has issued a heat warning for parts of Central Alberta for several days of hot weather. The warning includes areas in and around Lacombe and Red Deer, as well as Panoka and Stettler. Daytime highs near 30 degrees and overnight lows around 14 degrees are expected through the week, and forecasters say the hot conditions should begin easing by the weekend. Residents are being encouraged to stay hydrated and to check in on vulnerable people, including seniors and young children. Red Deer RCMP are asking for the public's help locating a Sylvan Lake man wanted in connection with a February armed robbery investigation. Police say three suspects entered a downtown Red Deer business on February 23rd and stole vape products and fled in a stolen SUV. Following a months-long investigation, RCMP have charged 39-year-old Janine Amos of Red Deer, who remains in custody, and 53-year-old John Allison, who was arrested and charged. Now RCMP have a warrant out for 35-year-old William Johnston Vince of Sylvan Lake, who is being looked for to charge with robbery with a firearm, disguise with intent, and several additional offenses. A decades-long international friendship was celebrated in Lacombe this past weekend. The city marked the 40th anniversary of its twin city relationship with Rikubetsu, Japan, welcoming a delegation that included Rikubetsu's mayor. Lacombe Mayor Talia Hibbs appreciated the group traveling to build strong cultural connections between the two communities.
3: It's 24 hours for them to fly from their community to here, and so that just goes to show the dedication in wanting to maintain that relationship.
2: The public were treated to a traditional Japanese drumming ceremony to celebrate the event. Red Deer RCMP are asking for the public's help following an armed robbery at a liquor store in the East Hill Shopping Center early yesterday morning. Police say a masked man armed with a firearm entered the business shortly after midnight, demanded money from an employee, and then fled on foot with cash and liquor. RCMP are now asking anyone who may have witnessed suspicious activity in the area to contact them or Crime Stoppers. And happening in the community this afternoon, joining Card Club from 1 to 4 at the Blackfalds Library. And tomorrow in Lacombe is the return of Music in the Park with the pre-show by Strings Galore starting at 6:30 at the Lacombe Performing Arts Center. Don't miss a beat, stream us anywhere, download our Central Alberta online app. In other news, Prime Minister Carney is going to New York City this week to meet with business leaders and try to court more investments. And Canada looks to an unlikely trade partner with India as CUSMA talks remain uncertain. Taking a look at sports, the Jays face the Marlins at 5 o'clock. And in the NHL playoffs conference finals, Game 4 for the West, the Avalanche face off with the Knights at 7. Vegas currently leads the series 3-0, and a win tonight will send them to the finals for the Stanley Cup. For more local sports, head to centralalbertaonline.com.
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6: Sunny weather with mainly a mix of sun and cloud for the rest of this afternoon. Expected high around 25. Cloudy overnight with a chance of showers, low 14. Sun, cloud tomorrow, risk of a thunderstorm. 29 will be our high, and then sunny and 29 as well for Thursday. 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
1: Sunny weather with mainly a mix of sun and cloud for the rest of this afternoon. Expected high around 25. Cloudy overnight with a chance of showers. Low 14. Sun, cloud tomorrow. Risk of a thunderstorm. 29 will be our high, and then sunny and 29 as well for Thursday. 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

0: 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Adam will be calling another name coming up after four.
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0: And a look at our forecast. Looking nice today. Expected high around 25. We've got mainly cloudy sky overnight tonight with a low 14. Sun cloud, chance of shower tomorrow, the high of 29. 29 for Thursday and 29 in the sunshine for Friday as well. 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

0: It's a Doobie Brothers Long Train Running and the music you grew up with, Sunny 94. 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

0: The Clash and the music you grew up with, Sunny 94. I'm Darren Clark. Time for a Sunny Cup update. And, man, some good hockey action. And I think a lot of people may be surprised by this series, as I had picked, actually, the Boston Pizza and Lacombe and Ponoka Avalanche to basically win the entire cup. They are down 3-0 to the Jones Agency's Golden Knights. Game 4 goes tonight from Vegas. A 7 o'clock start for that. You can head to any of our Sunny Cup team headquarters, chance to win pizza for a year from BP's in Lacombe and Ponoka, or enter online at centralalbertaonline.com for the Sunny Cup 2026.
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0: Sunny weather with mainly a mix of sun and cloud for the rest of this afternoon. Expected high around 25. Cloudy overnight with a chance of showers, low 14. Sun, cloud tomorrow, risk of a thunderstorm. 29 will be our high, and then sunny and 29 as well for Thursday. 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

It's the Spin Doctors, Two Princes, and the music you grew up with, Sunny 94. If you're a dog lover, there is a huge event coming up this weekend to Lacombe, and we'll chat with one of the organizers about that. Here's the Four Seasons in Sunny 94.

0: very sunny 94. Always proud to be a part of our community, and a huge event coming up this week. It is the North American Sport Dog Association, or NASDA, Regional Championships coming to Lacombe. And we had Mahalia Goody, one of the coordinators of that, talking about this event. It's going to be huge.
1: It's May 27th to the 30th. So the 27th and 28th are actually at the Lacombe District Agricultural Center, so right in town. And then the 29th and 30th, we are at the Prairie Dog Sports Farm, which is just about 15 minutes northwest of town. Dog sports could be tracking. We do dock diving. There's scent detection. Like, there's agility. There's all kinds of things we can do with our dogs. So the North American Sport Dog Association, which we call NASDA, that's what we call it because that's sort of the acronym. It is a collection of scent-based games designed to give dogs an appropriate outlet for their natural searching and hunting behaviors.
0: If you'd like to learn more about this special event, check out our full story at centralalbertaonline.com.
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0: A look at our forecast. Looking nice today. Expected high around 25. We've got mainly cloudy sky overnight tonight with a low 14. Sun cloud, chance of shower tomorrow, the high of 29. 29 for Thursday and 29 in the sunshine for Friday as well. 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
1: Mainly cloudy tonight with a chance of showers, risk of a thunderstorm, and a low of 14. 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Hot weather is settling into Central Alberta, with Environment Canada issuing a heat warning for several communities across the region. Areas including Red Deer and Lacombe could see daytime highs close to 30 degrees, with overnight lows around 14. Officials are encouraging residents to drink plenty of water and keep an eye on seniors, young children, and others who are vulnerable to the heat. In Sylvan Lake, RCMP are investigating after a person was found seriously injured in an assault over the weekend. Police say the victim was found on a sidewalk along 50th Avenue Saturday night near the Legion. Officers are now asking anyone who is in the area between 9:30 and 11:30 p.m. to contact RCMP or Crime Stoppers with information or video footage. Meanwhile, 10 caterpillars are making a seasonal return across Central Alberta, with officials encouraging residents to inspect trees around their homes. Health Canada says 10 caterpillar populations tend to peak every 10 years, and communities are now seeing another infestation cycle. Officials say while the insects can leave trees looking bare, healthy trees are generally not expected to suffer permanent damage. And Lacombe celebrated 40 years of its Twin City partnership with Rikubetsu over the weekend. The milestone coincided with the Alberta-Japan Twin Municipalities Association AGM and included cultural activities, tours, and community events. Lacombe Mayor Talia Hibbs enjoyed a traditional Japanese drumming performance by Kita no Taiko.
2: It's really an honor to have a group like that come to Lacombe and perform for our community, and it does really reinforce that relationship that we have with Rikubetsu, and it's something that we can share with the community.
1: Those interested in learning more can visit the drum group's website. And happening in the community, Black Falls is looking for resident feedback on the town's proposed vision statement. And tomorrow in Lacombe is the return of Music in the Park. The pre-show by Strings Galore is starting at 6:30 p.m. at the Lacombe Performing Arts Center. In other news, Prime Minister Mark Carney is going to New York City this week to meet with business leaders and try to court more investments. Meanwhile, the Canadian women's hockey team is now searching for a new coach and GM, and it's the final day of the Western Premier's meeting in Kananaskis. News on the go, download the Central Alberta online app.
3: Taking a look at sports in the Stanley Cup playoffs of the NHL tonight, Nathan MacKinnon will be back in the lineup for the Colorado Avalanche tonight as they look to stave off elimination against the Vegas Golden Knights. That game goes in Vegas tonight at 7 o'clock with Vegas leading 3-0. In the NBA playoffs, the Western Conference Finals continue with the Oklahoma City Thunder hosting the San Antonio Spurs in Game 5 of that series, with it all tied up at 2 apiece. The winner of that series will move on to the NBA Finals to face the New York Knicks, who completed their sweep of the Cleveland Cavaliers with a 130-93 win last night. And finally, in Major League Baseball, after dropping an 8-2 decision in the first game of their 3-game set against the Miami Marlins last night, the Toronto Blue Jays will continue that series at home, looking for a win tonight. That's a look at sports. 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
3: A mix of sun and cloud with the odd shower here and there this afternoon. A high of 25, might reach 30 degrees in a couple of spots. Mainly cloudy, still a chance of showers with the risk of a thunderstorm tonight and a low of 14. Much the same for tomorrow and a high of 29. Sunshine for both Thursday and Friday with a high of 29 both days. And then cloudy and 21 on Saturday. Get your latest weather forecast by streaming the Windowmasters Red Deer online player at centralalbertaonline.com and the Central Alberta online app.
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0: 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How do you want to wrap up your work day today? 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
0: 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And I just found out that our next draw for our next recliner from Sims Furniture in Red Deer will take place on Tuesday, June the 30th. 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Your vote is your entry into that draw for that recliner. So we want to hear from you. Let us know what you think. And we'll play the winner after 5 for Sims Furniture Rock or Recline.
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0: The sun and cloud with the odd shower here and there this afternoon. A high of 25, might reach 30 degrees in a couple of spots. Mainly cloudy, still a chance of showers with the risk of a thunderstorm tonight and a low of 14. Much the same for tomorrow and a high of 29. Sunshine for both Thursday and Friday with a high of 29 both days. And then cloudy and 21 on Saturday. Get your latest weather forecast by streaming the Windowmasters Red Deer online player at centralalbertaonline.com and the Central Alberta online app.
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Jeff Healy Band on the way. 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

0: 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Duck Duck Jeep continues. Your chance to win the all-new redesigned 2026 Jeep Cherokee Hybrid. And you can do that a number of different ways, including entering online and also playing the Carnival Ducks game that we have on our website and watching out for us in the community. Owen, with the Sunny Summer Cruiser, will have your chance to get qualified that way. Another way to win is here on air, and when you hear the text to call at 403-782-4413, we have that every morning between 6 and 9 a.m. You'll have 10 minutes to text us back to get in on the draw, and today's qualifier was Stan Isaac. Just had a great chat with him. He is looking forward to having that chance to win that all-new Jeep Cherokee, and just for qualifying that way as well, he also won himself some passes to Callaway Park in Calgary for a chance to go on some rides with his grandkids. He said his grandkids are 13 and 14, and they would love to head to Callaway Park. So congratulations to you, Stan, and you can keep entering with Duck Duck Jeep. 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
10: A mix of sun and cloud with the odd shower here and there this afternoon. A high of 25, might reach 30 degrees in a couple of spots. Mainly cloudy, still a chance of showers with the risk of a thunderstorm tonight and a low of 14. Much the same for tomorrow and a high of 29. Sunshine for both Thursday and Friday with a high of 29 both days. And then cloudy and 21 on Saturday. Get your latest weather forecast by streaming the Windowmasters Red Deer online player at centralalbertaonline.com and the Central Alberta online app.
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0: Peter Gabriel in Salisbury Hill. It's Sunny 94 and your ride home for Longhorn Industrial and Safety Supplies. We'll hear from Toronto before news with Josiah at 3 o'clock. And look at your weather forecast as well. 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
2: Mainly cloudy tonight with a chance of showers, risk of a thunderstorm, and a low of 14. I'm Josiah Navratil with your local news, streaming now through the Central Alberta Online app. Black Falls RCMP are asking for help identifying a suspect believed to be connected to two armed robberies at the Sidetracks Pub inside the Black Falls Mortar Inn. Police say the robberies happened April 18th and May 10th, with a man allegedly using a handgun and bear spray to steal cash before fleeing on foot. RCMP are asking anyone with information to contact police or Crime Stoppers. Environment Canada has issued a heat warning for parts of central Alberta for several days of hot weather. The warning includes areas in and around Lacombe and Red Deer, as well as Ponoka and Stettler. Daytime highs near 30 degrees and overnight lows around 14 degrees are expected throughout the week. Forecasters say the hot conditions should begin easing by the weekend. Meanwhile, residents across central Alberta are being reminded to check their trees as tent caterpillars return for the season. In Rocky Mountain House, crews are using water sprays and biological treatments to help manage infestations. Officials say the caterpillars commonly feed on trees like poplar, willow, and apple, but healthy trees are expected to recover once the cycle passes. And golfers in central Alberta can tee off for a good cause next month. The Lux Laser Charity Golf Tournament takes place June 13th at Alberta Springs Golf Resort in support of Zero Hungry Kids. Organizer Lisa Hamilton says the fundraiser supports the Fill-A-Fridge program, ensuring no child goes hungry.
3: We actually, just in that one day, provide enough funds to supply two full fridges for an entire year.
2: All proceeds raised will go towards supporting the program, which currently operates in locations including Red Deer, Black Falls, and Ponoka. And happening in the community, due to fire restrictions, only the Prentice Transfer Station will remain open for wood disposal. And tomorrow in Lacombe is the return of Music in the Park, with the pre-show by Strings Galore starting at 6:30 p.m. at the Lacombe Performing Arts Center. In headlines, the House of Commons won't be talking about Alberta's fall referendum question, according to Prime Minister Mark Carney. Meanwhile, the Canadian women's hockey team is now searching for a new coach and GM, and a 35-year-old driver is dead in Calgary following a single vehicle collision that caused a fire. Access news anytime and anywhere. Download our Central Alberta online app.
4: Taking a look at sports in the Stanley Cup playoffs of the NHL tonight. Nathan MacKinnon will be back in the lineup for the Colorado Avalanche tonight as they look to stave off elimination against the Vegas Golden Knights. That game goes in Vegas tonight at 7 o'clock with Vegas leading 3-0. In the NBA playoffs, the Western Conference Finals continue with the Oklahoma City Thunder hosting the San Antonio Spurs in Game 5 of that series, with it all tied up at 2 games apiece. The winner of that series will move on to the NBA Finals to face the New York Knicks, who completed their sweep of the Cleveland Cavaliers with a 130-93 win last night. And finally, in Major League Baseball, after dropping an 8-2 decision in the first game of their 3-game set against the Miami Marlins last night, the Toronto Blue Jays will continue that series at home, looking for a win tonight. That's a look at sports. 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
4: The sun and cloud with the odd shower here and there this afternoon. A high of 25, might reach 30 degrees in a couple of spots. Mainly cloudy, still a chance of showers with the risk of a thunderstorm tonight and a low of 14. Much the same for tomorrow and a high of 29. Sunshine for both Thursday and Friday with a high of 29 both days. And then cloudy and 21 on Saturday. Get your latest weather forecast by streaming the Windowmasters Red Deer online player at centralalbertaonline.com and the Central Alberta online app.
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1: We could see another Sunny Cup playoff sweep tonight, and it is not who was expected to get one of those. The Jones Agency's Golden Knights have a chance to take out the Boston Pizza in Lacombe and Pinoca Avalanche tonight, leading that series 3-0. Nathan McKinnon back on the ice for Colorado, so we'll see if that makes a difference tonight. That game goes in Vegas at 7 o'clock this evening. Game number 4 in the Eastern Conference between the Mullets Barbershop Canadians and the Adrenaline Motors Hurricanes goes tomorrow night in Montreal, with Carolina leading in that series 2-1. If you'd like to win pizza for a year from Boston Pizza in Pinoca and Lacombe, you have your chance to do so by visiting any one of our 16 Sunny Cup businesses involved in this year's corporate challenge. 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
1: A mix of sun and cloud with the odd shower here and there this afternoon. A high of 25, might reach 30 degrees in a couple of spots. Mainly cloudy, still a chance of showers with the risk of a thunderstorm tonight and a low of 14. Much the same for tomorrow and a high of 29. Sunshine for both Thursday and Friday with a high of 29 both days. And then cloudy and 21 on Saturday. Get your latest weather forecast by streaming the Windowmasters Red Deer online player at centralalbertaonline.com and the Central Alberta online app.
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And Jolly Land Kids Park in Silver Cove in Red Deer. 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Alanis Morissette on the way. First year's Kansas and Dust in the Wind. 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

0: 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And if you hear your name, you will have 9 minutes and 41 seconds to call us back at 403-782-4413 to qualify for that final draw, which takes us to step number three. Be listening on Friday, June the 5th, to see if you will be the winner of that all-inclusive trip for two in November from Calgary to the Rio Palace in Los Cabos in Mexico. It could be yours. You could be on the beach in November. A great time to be down there, all courtesy of Shelley's Sun and Sand Travel. And by the way, if you can't wait to find out if you're going to win this trip and you have to be on this trip, Shelley's Sun and Sand Travel, happy to take care of you for that. $250 deposit per person gets you in on that trip with limited space available. And if you happen to win the trip, she will refund that deposit for you. It is the Sunny Jet. 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
7: The sun and cloud with the odd shower here and there this afternoon. A high of 25, might reach 30 degrees in a couple of spots. Mainly cloudy, still a chance of showers with the risk of a thunderstorm tonight and a low of 14. Much the same for tomorrow and a high of 29. Sunshine for both Thursday and Friday with a high of 29 both days. And then cloudy and 21 on Saturday. Get your latest weather forecast by streaming the Windowmasters Red Deer online player at centralalbertaonline.com and the Central Alberta online app.
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2: Mainly cloudy tonight with a chance of showers, risk of a thunderstorm, and a low of 14. 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Hot weather is settling into central Alberta, with Environment Canada issuing a heat warning for several communities across the region. Areas including Red Deer and Lacombe could see daytime highs close to 30 degrees, with overnight lows around 14. Officials are encouraging residents to drink plenty of water and keep an eye on seniors, young children, and others who are vulnerable to the heat. In Sylvan Lake, RCMP are investigating after a person was found seriously injured in an assault over the weekend. Police say the victim was found on a sidewalk along 50th Avenue Saturday night near the Legion. Officers are now asking anyone who is in the area between 9:30 and 11:30 p.m. to contact RCMP or Crime Stoppers with information or video footage. Meanwhile, 10 caterpillars are making a seasonal return across central Alberta, with officials encouraging residents to inspect trees around their homes. Health Canada says 10 caterpillar populations tend to peak every 10 years, and communities are now seeing another infestation cycle. Officials say while the insects can leave trees looking bare, healthy trees are generally not expected to suffer permanent damage. And Lacombe celebrated 40 years of its Twin City partnership with Rikubetsu over the weekend. The milestone coincided with the Alberta-Japan Twin Municipalities Association AGM and included cultural activities, tours, and community events. Lacombe Mayor Talia Hibbs enjoyed a traditional Japanese drumming performance by Kita no Taiko.
3: It's really an honor to have a group like that come to Lacombe and perform for our community, and it does really reinforce that relationship that we have with Rikubetsu, and it's something that we can share with the community.
2: Those interested in learning more can visit the drum group's website. And happening in the community, Black Falls is looking for resident feedback on the town's proposed vision statement. And tomorrow in Lacombe is the return of Music in the Park. The pre-show by Strings Galore is starting at 6:30 p.m. at the Lacombe Performing Arts Center. In other news, Prime Minister Mark Carney is going to New York City this week to meet with business leaders and try to court more investments. Meanwhile, the Canadian women's hockey team is now searching for a new coach and GM, and it's the final day of the Western Premier's meeting in Kananaskis. News on the go, download the Central Alberta online app.
4: Taking a look at sports in the Stanley Cup playoffs of the NHL tonight, Nathan MacKinnon will be back in the lineup for the Colorado Avalanche tonight as they look to stave off elimination against the Vegas Golden Knights. That game goes in Vegas tonight at 7 o'clock with Vegas leading 3-0. In the NBA playoffs, the Western Conference Finals continue with the Oklahoma City Thunder hosting the San Antonio Spurs in Game 5 of that series, with it all tied up at 2 games apiece. The winner of that series will move on to the NBA Finals to face the New York Knicks, who completed their sweep of the Cleveland Cavaliers with a 130-93 win last night. And finally, in Major League Baseball, after dropping an 8-2 decision in the first game of their 3-game set against the Miami Marlins last night, the Toronto Blue Jays will continue that series at home, looking for a win tonight. That's a look at sports. 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
4: Chance of showers with a risk of a thunderstorm tonight and a low of 14. A mix of sun and clouds. Still a chance of showers late in the afternoon with a risk of a thunderstorm and a high of 29. Sunshine and 29 for both Thursday and Friday, and then cloudy for Saturday with a high of 21. Get your latest weather forecast by streaming the Windowmasters Red Deer online player at centralalbertaonline.com and the Central Alberta online app.
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1: A trip for two to Los Cabos in Mexico at the Riu Palace. It could be yours if your name is Marcy Gila or Gil. It depends on the pronunciation. G-I-E-L-E. That's Marcy's last name. Give us a call right now, Marcy, at 403-782-4413 for your chance to qualify for that final draw taking place on June the 5th for a trip for two to Mexico, courtesy of Shelley's Sun and Sand Travel. 403-782-4413. 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
1: Chance of showers with a risk of a thunderstorm tonight and a low of 14. A mix of sun and clouds. Still a chance of showers late in the afternoon with a risk of a thunderstorm and a high of 29. Sunshine and 29 for both Thursday and Friday, and then cloudy for Saturday with a high of 21. Get your latest weather forecast by streaming the Windowmasters Red Deer online player at centralalbertaonline.com and the Central Alberta online app.
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The winner coming up after 5 o'clock and the draw for a recliner from Sims Furniture that you get into with your vote this afternoon is coming up on Tuesday, June the 30th. As we continue on, music on the way from Bryan Adams, first year's Fleetwood Mac, and Don't Stop, it's Sunny 94.

0: 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Duck Duck Jeep continues. Your chance to win the all-new redesigned 2026 Jeep Cherokee Hybrid. And you can do that a number of different ways, including entering online and also playing the Carnival Ducks game that we have on our website and watching out for us in the community. Owen, with the Sunny Summer Cruiser, will have your chance to get qualified that way. Another way to win is here on air. And when you hear the text to call at 403-782-4413, we have that every morning between 6 and 9 a.m. You'll have 10 minutes to text us back to get in on the draw. And today's qualifier was Stan Isaac. Just had a great chat with him. He is looking forward to having that chance to win that all-new Jeep Cherokee. And just for qualifying that way as well, he also won himself some passes to Callaway Park in Calgary for a chance to go on some rides with his grandkids. He said his grandkids are 13 and 14, and they would love to head to Callaway Park. So congratulations to you, Stan, and you can keep entering with Duck Duck Jeep. 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
7: Chance of showers with a risk of a thunderstorm tonight and a low of 14. A mix of sun and clouds. Still a chance of showers late in the afternoon with a risk of a thunderstorm and a high of 29. Sunshine and 29 for both Thursday and Friday, and then cloudy for Saturday with a high of 21. Get your latest weather forecast by streaming the Windowmasters Red Deer online player at centralalbertaonline.com and the Central Alberta online app.
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0: 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Almost 5 o'clock now. We got your AgriFlash update in a moment. News with Josiah coming up at 5, and the winner of Sims Furniture Rock or Recline for today. Are we going to rock with Roxette or recline with the police? We'll find out after 5.
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2: The Parliamentary Agriculture Committee issued a unanimous recommendation reversing agriculture and Agri-Food Canada research cuts, and the National Farmers Union issued their support. Phil Mount, Vice President of Policy with the National Farmers Union, said that these cuts will be costly not only to Canadian producers, but to agriculture as a whole.
3: Cuts our capacity to address known and emerging problems in agriculture, and those are going to be far more costly. There's plenty of evidence of consistently strong value from public research in agriculture. We've pointed out that, agricultural economist Richard Gray shown there's a $35 return to farmers and the public for every dollar invested in public plant breeding. I think more important than the money, the benefit that public research can deliver that private companies will never do.
2: Agriculture and Agri-Food Canada, including Minister Heath MacDonald, will have up to 120 days to provide their response, as these cuts will cost Canadian farmers. For Golden West, I'm Dylan Fiesel.
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1: 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From the Central Alberta Online Newsroom, a sunny 94 news update.
2: Mainly cloudy tonight with a chance of showers, risk of a thunderstorm, and a low of 14. I'm Josiah Navratil with your local news, streaming now through the Central Alberta Online app. Black Falls RCMP are asking for help identifying a suspect believed to be connected to two armed robberies at the Sidetracks Pub inside the Black Falls Mortar Inn. Police say the robberies happened April 18th and May 10th, with a man allegedly using a handgun and bear spray to steal cash before fleeing on foot. RCMP are asking anyone with information to contact police or Crime Stoppers. Environment Canada has issued a heat warning for parts of central Alberta for several days of hot weather. The warning includes areas in and around Lacombe and Red Deer, as well as Ponoka and Stettler. Daytime highs near 30 degrees and overnight lows around 14 degrees are expected throughout the week. Forecasters say the hot conditions should begin easing by the weekend. Meanwhile, residents across central Alberta are being reminded to check their trees as tent caterpillars return for the season. In Rocky Mountain House, crews are using water sprays and biological treatments to help manage infestations. Officials say the caterpillars commonly feed on trees like poplar, willow, and apple, but healthy trees are expected to recover once the cycle passes. And golfers in central Alberta can tee off for a good cause next month. The Lux Laser Charity Golf Tournament takes place June 13th at Alberta Springs Golf Resort in support of Zero Hungry Kids. Organizer Lisa Hamilton says the fundraiser supports the Fill-A-Fridge program, ensuring no child goes hungry.
3: We actually, just in that one day, provide enough funds to supply two full fridges for an entire year.
2: All proceeds raised will go towards supporting the program, which currently operates in locations including Red Deer, Black Falls, and Ponoka. And happening in the community, due to fire restrictions, only the Prentice Transfer Station will remain open for wood disposal. And tomorrow in Lacombe is the return of Music in the Park, with the pre-show by Strings Galore starting at 6:30 p.m. at the Lacombe Performing Arts Center. In headlines, the House of Commons won't be talking about Alberta's fall referendum question, according to Prime Minister Mark Carney. Meanwhile, the Canadian women's hockey team is now searching for a new coach and GM, and a 35-year-old driver is dead in Calgary following a single vehicle collision that caused a fire. Access news anytime and anywhere. Download our Central Alberta online app.
4: Taking a look at sports in the Stanley Cup playoffs of the NHL tonight. Nathan MacKinnon will be back in the lineup for the Colorado Avalanche tonight as they look to stave off elimination against the Vegas Golden Knights. That game goes in Vegas tonight at 7 o'clock with Vegas leading 3-0. In the NBA playoffs, the Western Conference Finals continue with the Oklahoma City Thunder hosting the San Antonio Spurs in Game 5 of that series, with it all tied up at 2 games apiece. The winner of that series will move on to the NBA Finals to face the New York Knicks, who completed their sweep of the Cleveland Cavaliers with a 130-93 win last night. And finally, in Major League Baseball, after dropping an 8-2 decision in the first game of their 3-game set against the Miami Marlins last night, the Toronto Blue Jays will continue that series at home, looking for a win tonight. That's a look at sports. 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
4: Chance of showers with a risk of a thunderstorm tonight and a low of 14. A mix of sun and clouds. Still a chance of showers late in the afternoon with a risk of a thunderstorm and a high of 29. Sunshine and 29 for both Thursday and Friday, and then cloudy for Saturday with a high of 21. Get your latest weather forecast by streaming the Windowmasters Red Deer online player at centralalbertaonline.com and the Central Alberta online app.
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That band, one of the most successful Swedish acts of all time, second only to ABBA. 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First, here's the Foundations. Oh, I love a song. Build Me Up Buttercup. It's Sunny 94.

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0: 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Let's take a look at your Mr. Mike Steakhouse Casual in Sylvan Lake. Question of the day for today, your chance to win a $25 gift card from them. Here's your question. Are you a diehard Blue Jays fan? I wouldn't say diehard. I'm not going to cheer for any other baseball team, but I don't follow baseball super close. I keep an eye on how they're doing during the year, and if they make a playoff run, I'll watch some of those games. But I wouldn't go as far as say diehard Blue Jays fan, because baseball just isn't my favorite sport to watch more than 160 games a year. How about you? Are you a diehard Blue Jays fan? Let us know on our Lacombe Ford Tonkin text line at 403-782-4413 or on our Sunny 94 Facebook page, and you could be the winner of a $25 gift card from Mr. Mike's Steakhouse Casual in Sylvan Lake.
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0: Chance of showers with a risk of a thunderstorm tonight and a low of 14. A mix of sun and clouds, still a chance of showers late in the afternoon with a risk of a thunderstorm and a high of 29. Sunshine and 29 for both Thursday and Friday, and then cloudy for Saturday with a high of 21. Get your latest weather forecast by streaming the Windowmasters Red Deer online player at centralalbertaonline.com and the Central Alberta online app.
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Bob Seger on the way. 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

0: 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Your chance at a trip for two to Mexico. 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And if you hear your name, you will have 9 minutes and 41 seconds to call us back at 403-782-4413 to qualify for that final draw, which takes us to step number three. Be listening on Friday, June the 5th, to see if you will be the winner of that all-inclusive trip for two in November from Calgary to the Rio Palace in Los Cabos in Mexico. It could be yours. You could be on the beach in November. A great time to be down there, all courtesy of Shelley's Sun and Sand Travel. 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
8: Chance of showers with a risk of a thunderstorm tonight and a low of 14. A mix of sun and clouds. Still a chance of showers late in the afternoon with a risk of a thunderstorm and a high of 29. Sunshine and 29 for both Thursday and Friday, and then cloudy for Saturday with a high of 21. Get your latest weather forecast by streaming the Windowmasters Red Deer online player at centralalbertaonline.com and the Central Alberta online app.
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0: 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Thanks for hanging out with me today. My name is Adam Hamilton. 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Have yourself a great rest of your evening, everybody. Take care. We'll talk to you tomorrow.
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